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We are 103.5 The Weasel. Could you imagine being in Vegas for this year's iHeartRadio Music Festival? The party's going to be massive, and it's going to happen with or without you. But we'd definitely rather have you there, right? Thanks to our friends at Capital One. Lainey Wilson's going to hit the stage. Kenny Chesney and a whole lot more. Keep listening. You can win your tickets before they even go on sale.

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1: And actually excited to relive some of the biggest moments CMA Fest. You can watch it on ABC coming up June 25th. And then stream it the next day on Hulu, too. Riley Green hosted it this year. Did such a good job, too. It's called Change My Mind.

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1: 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Pretty cool. 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

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Now, I know it's Friday, and that's already really good news, but how about a good news story to go on top of that? Hang on for two songs, and I'll share some with you.

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0: family in Glendale, Arizona was devastated when a house fire destroyed their food truck. And both Solara and Camille, the siblings who run it, were hurt in the blaze. But there's good news. Thanks to Sun Health and Discount Tire, the family got a brand new food truck donated to them. 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And that is good news.
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1: What happens after midnight? Stories get deeper. 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Faith shines brighter. Thanks so much for being a part of the After Midnight family.

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You know, this is the time of year for movie releases. Yesterday, we talked about a famous one from John Wayne. Today, Harrison Ford. Probably his most famous movie ever was released. Can you take a guess at what that might be? I'll share coming up in 2 seconds.

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0: loves talking about history, and he's even got the diploma to prove it. It's time for This Day in History on After Midnight with Granger Smith.
1: On this day, June the 12th, 1931, Al Capone was indicted for 5,000 accounts of prohibition and perjury. 1964, Nelson Mandela was sentenced to life in prison in South Africa. 1977, Waylon Jennings had the number one album, Old Waylon. 1981, Raiders at the Lost Ark premiered in theaters. 1990,

103.5 The Weasel. We brought this up last hour, and I want to hear your thoughts on this. Maybe you got a story. What is a smell that takes you right back to a memory? 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
1: We know the night shift isn't easy. That's why we're bringing the music and the meaning. Granger's with you all night with songs, stories, and conversations that keep it real. Thanks for being a part of the After Midnight family.

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2: First job, 14 years old. 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By the end of the day, I was covered in chicken shit. 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

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Playing hide and seek, the dryer may be a pretty good place to hide if you're a kid. But if you're running from the cops, don't do that. Earl is going to be here to share this dumb criminal story next.

0: 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What was your very first job? 866-607-8383.
1: My first job was when I was about 10. I rolled newspapers for a guy in a local, lived in our neighborhood. He'd pick me up at 1 o'clock in the morning. I'd be out in his truck or back of his carryall till about 3 in the morning rolling newspapers so he could deliver them to people.

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Now, I know it's Friday, and that's already really good news, but how about a good news story to go on top of that? Hang on for two songs, and I'll share some with you.

103.5 The Weasel. Last hour, we brought up this question. What was your very first job? 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
1: 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It's a community. Country music and conversations that matter. Hang with us till sunrise here on After Midnight with Granger Smith.

Number one for new country, 103.5, The Weasel. You know, this is the time of year for movie releases. Yesterday, we talked about a famous one from John Wayne. Today, Harrison Ford. Probably his most famous movie ever was released. Can you take a guess at what that might be? I'll share coming up in two songs.

0: talking about history, and he's even got the diploma to prove it. It's time for This Day in History on After Midnight with Granger Smith.
1: On this day, June the 12th, 1931, Al Capone was indicted for 5,000 accounts of prohibition and perjury. 1964, Nelson Mandela was sentenced to life in prison in South Africa. 1977, Waylon Jennings had the number one album, Old Waylon. 1981, Raiders of the Lost Ark premiered in theaters. 1990, Mariah Carey's debut album released, and she now returns every Christmas. Some famous birthdays include President George H.W. Bush, model Adriana Lima, WWE Hall of Famer and World's Strongest Man Mark Henry, Jordan Peterson, and country star Chris Young. Those are just a few things that went down on this day in history.
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Thank you for letting me be a little part of your Friday shift. 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

This Wednesday is another Weasel Water Park Wednesday. 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
1: Hey, I'm Cody Johnson. iHeart Country is playing my new song for y'all all day long. So turn it up. This is the iHeart Country world premiere of Horseback. He's a ranch hand in a pinch, man. Hotter than the red on a cattle brand. 'Cause she's a gold digger with a quick trigger. A cast iron skillet.

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2: 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And as always, you got it first right here on the At Work Show. 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I am the At Work guy, Billy Greenwood. 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
1: Well, there is a lot to get to on this open phone Friday. We'll start there as always. Anything goes. So if there is something you want to hear, a request, you let me know about that. 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I'll tell you all about that. 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That continues as well. Google Buster question just after one. And, of course, your talkback lunch break. All of that on today's At Work show, which, by the way, continues in less than 10 minutes with Thomas Rhett. He's on the way next.
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I am the At Work Guy, Billy Greenwood. I actually have a question that involves your kids' friends. I want to toss that your direction. First, Jason Aldean with Don't Tell On Me.

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Yeah, enjoy. 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
1: Hey, it's Bobby Bones. 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Coe Wetzel and Kenan Thompson from SNL, they weren't in together, but they were on the show. 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

0: 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Big day today with an iHeartCountry world premiere. Brand new song from Cody Johnson called Horseback. You get that coming up just after 12 as we kick off today's Talk Back Lunch Break. Right now, you get Kane Brown and Marshmallow. Let's put some miles on it.
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1: 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That was Horseback. By the way, if you caught just the tail end of it, that's okay. We're highlighting it all day long today. Chase Matthew is up next on the Talk Back Lunch Break. Why's he-

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1: 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Coe Wetzel and Kenan Thompson from SNL, they weren't in together, but they were on the show. Also, drama over a celebrity interview involving two members of our show. 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

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It's me, Bill Greenwood. 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

0: Start your day with the Bobby Bones Show, 103.5 The Weasel. Always appreciate you hanging out at work and out to lunch as well. I am Billy Greenwood. New trend out there among Gen Zers. This is not good. You know, they've been warned forever about skin cancer and tanning beds and the need for sunscreen. So I'm ignoring all of that. Trending now, tan maxing is apparently a thing where the younger generation tracks UV levels and then spends more time in the sun based off of those UV levels being higher. Even trying tanning pills. Apparently, this is blowing up all over social media with tanfluencers who are sharing tips, and they're also showing their results, reinforcing, they say, the idea that being tan equals looking better. Obviously, experts are alarmed by this one, talking about sun safety and skin cancer awareness as well. Interesting article about this tan maxing. I'm going to stick this on my Facebook page, Billy Greenwald on Facebook. Don't do that, by the way. Morgan Wallen teams up with Post Malone, and Stella Lefley is on the way with a song called Boston.
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The Low Country's number one for new country, 103.5 The Weasel. 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

1035 The Weasel, trying to get an answer to today's Google Buster question. 2 to 5% of men report taking this from their spouse. 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

103.5 The Weasel, it's me, Bill the Greenwood, with your shot to win a Fort Lauderdale getaway for two on Breeze Airways and a stay at the Diplomat Beach Resort. 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
2: 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That from Cody Johnson was Horseback. No surprise. You got it first here on the At Work Show. I am the At Work guy, Billy Greenwood. Getting us just a little closer to the weekend is Kane Brown teaming up with Marshmello. 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
1: 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Coe Wetzel and Kenan Thompson from SNL, they weren't in together, but they were on the show. 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

103.5 The Weasel. It's Brooke Taylor. Hey, this Wednesday is another Weasel Water Park Wednesday. 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
1: 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Hey, it's Brooke Taylor. iHeart Country world premiere right there. Brand new Cody Johnson. I love that we get to play that one for you first. It's called Horseback. Keep hanging out with me all afternoon. We'll make sure to play it again for you. But first, let's start things off with our daily upload here coming up next.

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1: It's Brooke Taylor. Can I tell you a little fun fact about Luke Combs? You know Cody Johnson's song Dirt Cheap? Apparently the song was pitched to Luke Combs and he missed the text message, so the song was ultimately given to Cody Johnson, and Luke says he kicks himself every day for that.

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103.5 The Weasel. It's Brooke Taylor. You know, there's so many great shows coming to Credit One Stadium this summer, and we want you to weasel your way into the show. 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
1: 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It's Brooke Taylor and Cody Johnson right there with the new iHeart Country world premiere of that song, Horseback. So excited we get to play it for you first. In our food news coming up next, I'm going to tell you what is America's favorite chicken chain according to this survey. Let's talk about it next.

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Coe Wetzel and Kenan Thompson from SNL, they weren't in together, but they were on the show. 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
2: 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Cody Johnson's new one, Horseback. And we got to talk about Tim McGraw responding to a letter that Lainey Wilson wrote to him as a teenager. Details next.
0: Her day started.

103.5, The Weasel, the Low Country's number one for new country. It's Brooke Taylor, and you've probably heard this story. If you haven't, Lainey Wilson, when she was a teenager, she wrote Tim McGraw this letter, basically telling him about her passion for music, asking him for advice, and she never got a response from this letter because the person she asked to mail it

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1: It's Brooke Taylor. I just read this headline that says Kane Brown and Thomas Rhett are quote unquote talking about a duet. And I'm over here like, absolutely, yes, please. When can we make this happen?

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1: Coe Wetzel and Kenan Thompson from SNL. 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